0: that I can. The deeper it hurts, more vivid and worse what I feel I deserve. Yeah, cause I feel way too fabulous.
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5: Wisconsin weather.
6: Temperatures tonight are expected to drop into the low 50s. Overall, a pretty quiet night. Wind will remain very calm. As we head into tomorrow, though, the clouds are going to increase, and we're overall heading into a pretty dreary Friday. Late morning, we'll see some showers approaching the area, those showers becoming a lot more numerous and a lot heavier as the day goes on. Rainfall totals by the end of the day Saturday may exceed 1 to 2 inches. From the WSAW News Channel 7 studio, I'm First Alert meteorologist Emily Martin.

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up into the low 50s. Overall, a pretty quiet night. Wind will remain very calm. As we head into tomorrow, though, the clouds are going to increase, and we're overall heading into a pretty dreary Friday. Late morning, we'll see some showers approaching the area, those showers becoming a lot more numerous and a lot heavier as the day goes on. Rainfall totals by the end of the day Saturday may exceed 1 to 2 inches. From the WSAW News Channel 7 studio, I'm First Alert meteorologist Emily Mertz.

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6: Temperatures tonight are expected to drop into the low 50s. Overall, a pretty quiet night. Wind will remain very calm. As we head into tomorrow, though, the clouds are going to increase, and we're overall heading into a pretty dreary Friday. Late morning, we'll see some showers approaching the area, those showers becoming a lot more numerous and a lot heavier as the day goes on. Rainfall totals by the end of the day Saturday may exceed 1 to 2 inches. From the WSAW News Channel 7 studio, I'm First Alert meteorologist Emily Murray.

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2: Temperatures tonight are expected to drop into the low 50s. Overall, a pretty quiet night. Wind will remain very calm. As we head into tomorrow, though, the clouds are going to increase, and we're overall heading into a pretty dreary Friday. Late morning, we'll see some showers approaching the area, those showers becoming a lot more numerous and a lot heavier as the day goes on. Rainfall totals by the end of the day Saturday may exceed 1 to 2 inches. From the WSAW News Channel 7 studio, I'm First Alert meteorologist Emily Murphy.

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0: temperatures tonight are expected to drop into the low 50s. Overall, a pretty quiet night. Wind will remain very calm. As we head into tomorrow, though, the clouds are going to increase, and we're overall heading into a pretty dreary Friday. Late morning, we'll see some showers approaching the area, those showers becoming a lot more numerous and a lot heavier as the day goes on. Rainfall totals by the end of the day Saturday may exceed 1 to 2 inches. From the WSAW News Channel 7 studio, I'm First Alert meteorologist Emily.
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Overnight drop into the 50s and will remain a little bit cooler throughout the day tomorrow. This is because of the cloud coverage and the rain that we're going to be seeing throughout the day. That rain beginning in the late morning, lasting through our Friday, into Friday night, overnight into Saturday, and will eventually fizzle out through our Saturday. We'll be left with temperatures that are a bit cooler, highs for our Friday expected to be in the mid-60s. From the WSAW News Channel 7 studio, I'm First Alert meteorologist Emily Murray.

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1: What game do you hate playing with your kids? I hate coloring with my kids. 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That game hurts my body.
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1: Are you kidding me? I'm getting sick of the industry. I've had enough of the make-believe. Oh, please. Oh, please. Am I lost or found? I'm getting sick of the ups and downs. No.

Temperatures overnight drop into the 50s and will remain a little bit cooler throughout the day tomorrow. This is because of the cloud coverage and the rain that we're going to be seeing throughout the day. That rain beginning in the late morning, lasting through our Friday, into Friday night, overnight into Saturday, and will eventually fizzle out through our Saturday. We'll be left with temperatures that are a bit cooler, highs for our Friday expected to be in the mid-60s. From the WSAW News Channel 7 studio, I'm First Alert meteorologist Emily Murray.

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App.

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Temperatures overnight drop into the 50s and will remain a little bit cooler throughout the day tomorrow. This is because of the cloud coverage and the rain that we're going to be seeing throughout the day. That rain beginning in the late morning, lasting through our Friday, into Friday night, overnight into Saturday, and will eventually fizzle out through our Saturday. We'll be left with temperatures that are a bit cooler, highs for our Friday expected to be in the mid-60s. From the WSAW News Channel 7 studio, I'm First Alert meteorologist Emily Murray.

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1: Oh, yeah. Yeah, y'all know what it is. Katy Perry. Juicy J.

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1: Temperatures overnight drop into the 50s and will remain a little bit cooler throughout the day tomorrow. This is because of the cloud coverage and the rain that we're going to be seeing throughout the day. That rain beginning in the late morning, lasting through our Friday, into Friday night, overnight into Saturday, and will eventually fizzle out through our Saturday. We'll be left with temperatures that are a bit cooler. Highs for our Friday expected to be in the mid-60s. From the WSAW News Channel 7 studio, I'm First Alert meteorologist Emily Murray.

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3: Okay.

temperatures overnight drop into the 50s and will remain a little bit cooler throughout the day tomorrow. This is because of the cloud coverage and the rain that we're going to be seeing throughout the day. That rain beginning in the late morning, lasting through our Friday, into Friday night, overnight into Saturday, and will eventually fizzle out through our Saturday. We'll be left with temperatures that are a bit cooler, highs for our Friday expected to be in the mid-60s. From the WSAW News Channel 7 studio, I'm First Alert meteorologist Emily Murphy.

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Temperatures tonight are expected to drop into the low 50s. Overall, a pretty quiet night. Wind will remain very calm. As we head into tomorrow, though, the clouds are going to increase, and we're overall heading into a pretty dreary Friday. Late morning, we'll see some showers approaching the area. Those showers becoming a lot more numerous and a lot heavier as the day goes on. Rainfall totals by the end of the day Saturday may exceed 1 to 2 inches. From the WSAW News Channel 7 studio, I'm First Alert meteorologist Emily Murray.

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Good morning. Happy Friday. Made it to the end of the week. However, it's going to be a rainy one, so be prepared for that. We do have the Walk to End Alzheimer's going on tomorrow at the UWSP campus. Opening ceremony going to be indoors due to the rain. So that's a good thing. 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

0: New one from Alex Warren, Emerald Eyes on Hot 96.7, coming up tomorrow. Rain does not scare us, right? 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
3: Wisconsin weather.
4: Rain quickly becoming more widespread as the morning progresses. Late morning and early afternoon hours is when the majority of us start getting rain, and it continues through the rest of the day today and on and off through Saturday as well. 63 for the high today, 53 for the low temperature tonight, and then again a high of 63 tomorrow. Rainfall totals by the end of the day tomorrow over an inch in some communities around and south of Highway 10, with less rainfall the further north you go. From the WCW News Channel 7 studio, First Alert meteorologist Beth Furman.

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1: Good morning, my friends. Happy Friday. Finally making it to the end of the week. Let's do it together. Feels good. Okay, lots going on this morning. 7:40. Next contest announcement. 7:40. Get you and your friends together around the radio. Okay? Just after 8, the UWSP football team will be in. Coach Binet, talk about the pink game tomorrow. We ain't scared of rain. Let's support the pink game. Get your t-shirts. We'll get all the details coming up. On the way this morning, the 12 finalists have been announced for the National Toy Hall of Fame for the class of 2026. We will talk about that. We'll do your history lesson, things you may not have remembered about the 18th day of September. And people are now pouching instead of drinking coffee. I don't know. We'll talk about it. I'll give you details. Coming up with some trending noon, pouching is the latest thing. Rain beginning by late morning, continuing all day. Highs around 63. Right now, Teddy Swims. 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From your smart speaker, say, Alexa, open Hot 96.7 Wisconsin. Good morning.

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3: Good morning. I don't think we ever properly congratulated Miss Lady Gaga. Her and her fiance had a baby, named their daughter Rose Bean. They welcomed their first child privately, then photographs were taken of the family walk in Northern California last week, the week prior. Some Walmart stores are locking up Haagen-Dazs ice cream. They are being placed in locked security containers. Store employees have to unlock the containers for customers. Many other ice cream brands are still available to grab without assistance. Singles are taking part in a new trend called Costco dating. They are meeting other singles in aisles during snack samples and while waiting at the food court. The food court appears often in posts because customers slow down while waiting for their $1.50 hot dog and soda combo and a slice of pizza. Costco likes the trend because it keeps shoppers in the store longer than planned. Some workers are replacing energy drinks and coffee with nicotine pouches. Some investment bankers are pouching 10 times a day, including during meetings. They say the pouches improve their energy and focus. While they need it most, researchers estimate that 2.5% of American adults use nicotine pouches. A customer at a Dallas Starbucks was filmed trying to cut a line for a limited edition Snoopy tumbler. A video showed the unnamed customer taking the cup from an employee while knocking items off the counter in the process. The 16-ounce stainless steel cups being resold for as much as $200. And a Londoner named Kate Murphy recently gave birth to her son in a KFC parking lot. She and her partner, Stefan, we're driving to the hospital when she suddenly felt the baby coming. Kirby pulled into the restaurant lot and called an ambulance. Their son Cody was born at 9:35 p.m. and weighed 7 pounds 8 ounces. Kirby delivered the baby before paramedics arrived. Today, National Cheeseburger Day, National First Love Day, National Respect Day, International Equal Pay Day, National Red Velvet Cake Day, and Rice Krispie Treats Day. That's some trending news for you on Hot 96.7. Good morning.
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0: Rain quickly becoming more widespread as the morning progresses. Late morning and early afternoon hours is when the majority of us start getting rain, and it continues through the rest of the day today and on and off through Saturday as well. 63 for the high today, 53 for the low temperature tonight, and then again a high of 63 tomorrow. Rainfall totals by the end of the day tomorrow over an inch in some communities around and south of Highway 10, with less rainfall the further north you go. From the WCW News Channel 7 studio, First Alert meteorologist Spencer Berman.
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96.7, good morning, it's Corey with Kay. Tomorrow, Pointtoberfest. When I say there's a lot of things going on tomorrow, there's a lot of things going on tomorrow, and it all works out time-wise, but Pointtoberfest tomorrow, you can have Point Beer, Whole Hog Beer, Cider Boys, Point Root Beer, Stetson and Lace going to be taking the stage, Stevie's Food Truck going to be there, and a brand new Stein Holding competition. 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So I do want to talk about the good old Toy Hall of Fame. The Class 4 2026 has been introduced, but I'm trying to find last year's inductees. So the ones that got, I'm surprised on this one, the ones that got inducted last year were the Battleship, Slime, and Trivial Pursuit. And new this year that are in the vying to become the 2026 class of the Toy Hall of Fame, Bingo, Bop It, Care Bears, Mahjong. I liked playing that game on the internet. Monster High Dolls, Mousetrap, Pokemon Trading Cards, Polly Pocket, The Slide, Sorry, Tickle Me Elmo, and Yahtzee. Is there a toy that you absolutely love? Now, voting is open, along with a panel of judges who will select the winners in November. Did I say the Care Bears? I don't feel like I mentioned that one. I don't remember seeing that one. No, I must have said it. Care Bears. But the senior curator, her name's Michelle Powrett Dwyer, she says the debate is part of the fun because every toy sparks different memories and makes its own case for why it matters and why it should go into the National Toy Hall of Fame. So if you were to stand 10 toes deep, which toy would need to be in the Toy Hall of Fame? Call or text 715-345-0967. Three winners will join 90 already established toys in the Toy Hall of Fame. Who would you be picking? Call or text. We'll talk some more. 715-345-0967. Good morning.

96.7. Good morning. It's Corey with Kay. So the National Toy Hall of Fame, they had their voting open for this year's nominees. 12 are in the running to be inducted. Past winners do include Transformers in 2024, My Little Pony in 2024, Baseball Cards in 2023, The Spin Top in 2022, Nerf Toys 2023, Light Bright 2022. Who are you going to be voting for? Well, give me a second. I'll get the full list. I had to go in two different areas for this. But on the list this year, Bingo, Bop It, Care Bears, Mahjong, Monster High, Mousetrap, Pokemon Trading Cards, Polly Pocket, The Slide, the game Sorry, Tickle Me Elmo, and Yahtzee. I believe, if I'm not mistaken, the game or toy has to be 25 years old. I believe so. Keep in mind, Mousetrap debuted in 1963. Maybe it's less than 25 years, because they say Monster High dolls, fashion dolls, seen in 2010. The first line included Frankie Stein, Claudine Wolf, Lagluna Blue, and Cleo Denial. These were not just children of vampires and mummies and werewolves and sea creatures, but complicated characters with backstories packaged in small diaries. Since their launch, Monster High dolls have defined traditional beauty standards, encouraging self-love and inclusivity, and broke the mold of the doll aisle. Okay, there you go. I never played with them, so I don't know. Mousetrap, though, for sure. Bop It, sign me up. 715-345-0967. I'll get this list up so you guys can get your votes in, because who doesn't want to vote on getting their favorite toy in the National Toy Hall of Fame? Right now it's Cat's Eye. It's on Hot 96.7. Good morning. Mm-hmm.

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4: They say the holy water's watered down, and this town's lost its faith. Our colors will fade eventually, so if our time is running out, day after day, we'll make the mundane our masterpiece. Oh my, my, oh my, my love, I take one look at you, you're taking me out.

767. Coming up 740, I will announce our next contest. Where are you going? What are you doing? I'll have it for you. Don't miss out. On the way next, we'll do your history lesson. Here's Gracie Abrams. It's on Hot 96.7. Good morning.

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1: Good morning. 43 days left till Halloween, 69 days left till Thanksgiving, 98 days left till Christmas. Things you may not have remembered about today. 1927, CBS went on air. 1947, the U.S. Air Force was established. 1964, the Addams Family debuted on ABC. 1965, Get Smart premiered. How about on the state 1965 as well? I Dream of Jeannie premiered on NBC. 1970, we lost Jimi Hendrix at the age of 27 to a drug overdose. 1978, WKPR in Cincinnati premiered on CBS. 1983, Kiss made their first public appearance without their trademark makeup when they showed up to MTV to promote their new album and single, Lick It Up. 1985, Late Night with David Letterman presented their first top 10 list, things that almost rhyme with P. 2004, Britney Spears and Kevin Federline got married. 2006, the CW Network was launched. 2009, the Guiding Light soap opera ended, and on this date in 2020, we lost Ruth Bader Ginsburg. So there you go. Some things you probably didn't remember about today. Coming up, we'll get a check on hot headlines, check on this weather. 7:40, next contest announcement and more on Hot 96.7. 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
4: Good morning. Coffee dates, yay or nay. One man on the internet has a lot of things to say about him, and I don't think he's wrong. I don't think he's right, but I understand where he's coming from and it makes sense. We'll talk about it coming up. Your next contest announcement, 7:40 this morning. Where are you going? We'll talk about it. Do not miss out. And plastic surgery on the rise. People spending up weird near $20,000. I'll give you details coming up with some trending news in the next 6 minutes. Rain will be getting later this morning, continuing all day. Highs around 63. Here's Sue B on Hot 96.7. Good morning.

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2: 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Customers can fill cups and other creative containers with Slurpees for $1.99. Why do we live closer to one? Long John Silver's bringing back his Talk Like a Pirate Day tomorrow as well. Guests who talk like a pirate can get a free piece of hand-breaded fish or chicken plank at participating locations. Poppy's Steakhouse, a restaurant location in Miami and Vegas, going viral for selling one-ounce Wagyu steak called GLP 1 ounce. It comes topped with truffles, caviar, and gold flakes. Some Instagram users criticized the idea with calling it a bad message and saying 1 ounce would not be enough for a meal or a snack. Others support the steak idea and ask how much it costs. Firefighter paramedic Nick Pax is back on the job after surgeons used a rare procedure to save his hand from amputation. He was splitting firewood when his hand was pulled into a conveyor belt. He broke free, called 911, but the injury had torn away and severely mangled skin, tendons, and ligaments. Surgeons attached Pack's hand to his chest and abandoned to maintain his blood supply. He later underwent tendon reconstruction, skin grafts, and months of intensive physical therapy. He regained his grip and has returned to full duty as a firefighter paramedic. That's awesome. Some wealthy women are spending nearly $20,000 a year on workouts, supplements, and cosmetic procedures, aiming to build visible toned arms. The trend includes strength training, peptide treatments, testosterone, and arm contouring procedures. Some women are combining radiofrequency skin tightening with liposuction. And Texas parents are suing a daycare for $1 million because a teacher turned their classroom into a toddler fight club. Surveillance footage showed the teacher encouraging her son to fight another four-year-old. One boy was hit in the back of the head while another teacher had her attention elsewhere. Celebrating a birthday? Happy birthday. You celebrate it with these celebrities. Alex Warren turns 26. Patrick Schwarzenegger, 33. Lucas Graham, 38. Exhibit, 52. Jada Pinkett Smith, 55. And Lance Armstrong, also double nickels at 55. That's some trending news for you on Hot 96.7. Good morning.
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11: Roll with constant weather.
12: Rain quickly becoming more widespread as the morning progresses. Late morning and early afternoon hours is when the majority of us start getting rain, and it continues through the rest of the day today and on and off through Saturday as well. 63 for the high today, 53 for the low temperature tonight, and then again a high of 63 tomorrow. Rainfall totals by the end of the day tomorrow over an inch in some communities around and south of Highway 10, with less rainfall the further north you go. 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

Hot 96.7. Good morning. It's Corey with K. 740. Gonna come up fast. I'm so excited. Your next contest announcement, 20 minutes away. 20 minutes away. But want to talk about this. Coffee dates for a first date. Yay or nay. Date doctor on TikTok going viral for his stance on coffee dates. And I'm not saying he's wrong, but I'm also not completely agreeing. And I'm curious to know if you think they're good or bad. He argues that a man who's highly attracted to a woman would usually not choose coffee as his first move, saying, "I don't know a man, professionally or personally, who would look at a woman of his dreams, a woman he's highly attracted to, and think to himself, I'm gonna take her out to coffee. He would be embarrassed to suggest that to her. What you have to understand that men spend money on things and people they value. They are not cutting corners and taking shortcuts with women they actually want and admire." Again, not saying he's wrong, but I guess I've never thought of it that way. Coffee dates for a first date, yay or nay, how do we feel about them? Call or text 715-345-0967. We'll talk about it some more coming up. Here's Calm Down. Good morning.

happen. We'll see some rain this morning, continuing all day. Highs around 63 today, so fall-like weather out there, you guys. Talking about coffee dates, and do you enjoy them? 715-345-0967. One guy on the internet is saying, if a guy is taking you on the coffee date for the first date, and I'm paraphrasing, he don't like you that much, okay? He said, men will spend money on things and people they value. Going on a coffee date is not it. This is a date doctor on TikTok, okay? Going viral for it. Off the talk and text line, I had a first date at a restaurant for dinner, and it was a horrible date. The guy lied about a lot of things, and there was zero chemistry. Because it was a dinner date, I had to get out. So now it's a coffee first date because it's short, but you can always do something else after. Fair. At least meet, see if there's some sort of vibe going on. If not, it's like, all right, we're done. And then second date, that's when they can, like, dress to impress, I'm going to say. Spend a little more money, etc. I always, like, laugh when it's like, oh, we spend all this money on a first date and I'm not even going to see him again. Why would you do that? You don't even know them. I understand impressing somebody, but, like, at the same time, in this economy, please. Coffee dates, are you into them or not? 715-345-0967. Call or text. Curious to know how you feel. Here's Olivia Rodrigo on Hot 96.7. Good morning.

0: 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We have a minute and a half to have a conversation about the Walk to End Alzheimer's and how I want you to get signed up for it. It is going on tomorrow at the UWSB campus. Opening ceremony will be indoors, so you do not have to worry about the rain. 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You can get yourself signed up there. I want to pull it up real fast. Their goal is set at $62,600. We are 55% the way there. The Stevens Point area has raised $34,280. So big thank you to the community on joining in on the largest fight to help find a cure. And you still have time to get yourself signed up. So do not miss out and be a part of it. It'll be going on inside the chemistry building, the atrium, on 4th Avenue. You can get yourself parked in the Lot T. Then that's all tomorrow. That's all new details for you. 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We got 51 teams, 294 participants. So if you want to sign up day of, you can. You can join us 9 a.m. Sign up kicks off. Opening ceremony at 10 a.m. The Walk to End Alzheimer's in Stevens Point going on tomorrow. Details on that. 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
1: 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He ran for state office. He was beaten. He started a business. He failed. He ran for Congress. He lost. He was nominated for vice president. He lost again. But he knew only those who never tried are the real losers. And Abraham Lincoln was no loser. Persistence. 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

0: 7.
1: Good morning. I got some special guests in with me. I've been talking about this all morning long because the Pink Game for Charity is coming up tomorrow at Gerke Park, 1 p.m. And I have the UWSP football team in with me. I'm, like, trying to, like, I don't know, be Jason Kelsey. It doesn't work out quite the same, but it's fine. So, Pink Game for Charity going on tomorrow. I got Coach Vinay in here. How are you doing, Coach, on this Friday morning?
2: Doing awesome, Corey. Thanks for having us. Yeah. Really excited about Saturday, obviously, and just a great day for the community and the football program and the university, and just always a great time of the year to be able to get kind of everybody together and,
1: absolutely,
2: and do something for a great cause and for our football program to be a part of it. So,
1: absolutely. Pink Game for Charity coming up. They've got some awesome charities that they'll be donating to because we're teaming up with Team Shrill Companies, BSN Sports, and Shrill Tire and Auto Service. 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And something cool that is going on at the game is they'll do a silent auction, and they auction off also the jerseys that the football players wear. And I have two football players in with me, Paul Morris and Ben Wollenshine. How do I say your? Yeah? Okay. Ben, let's talk to you, because you told me you did have a name, and something that they do is you guys put names on the back of your jerseys that's not necessarily your last name. Who is on the back of your jersey this year?
3: Yep, so I got my Grandma Joni back of my name, back of my jersey this year. About 30 years ago, she was diagnosed with stage 4 cancer, and she was told she had 6 to 12 months to live. And about 2 months ago, she passed away.
1: Oh, so I'm sorry.
3: It's all right. But
1: yeah, got 30, that extra time.
3: She beat the 6 to 12 months. So she, every single day, she would tell me that she was grateful to be here. Every single day, she told me she loved me. So it was good to, it's nice to have her on the back of my jersey.
1: Oh, you're really playing for her this this weekend. So that's awesome. Paul, do you have somebody on the back of your jersey?
4: I do not. I just have my family's last name.
1: Yeah. Absolutely.
4: Excited to play for something like football.
1: Absolutely. So, what does it feel like getting on the field, guys, during the Pink Game for Charity?
3: It's always fun. It's always a bigger atmosphere with the Pink Game. You know, you get the whole community out. And I know, like, as a team, we talk and we have our team meetings and we say, like, you know, this is bigger than football. This is sometimes bigger than us. So, that's always enjoyable.
1: Coach, for you, because it's year 5 for you, and, you know, this has been going on since 2010. How does it feel going into it after a couple years of knowing what's going on, right?
2: Yeah, it's kind of interesting for me. You know, I've been lucky enough to play in this league or coach and play in this league at another school, right?
1: Mm-hmm.
2: But so I always knew this pink game thing was going on. I didn't really know what it was and what it was all about. And then 5 years ago, when I was lucky enough to come over here and get to experience all the great things that happened, you know, you just see on film, oh, why are they wearing pink jerseys this weekend? And you realize there's just a big story to the whole message and team, obviously, the Team Cheryl Company starting this thing, and the university backing it up, and then the whole city just kind of getting behind it is really a cool story. And it's just something that you don't really experience, you don't really know all about it till you're here and doing it and see all the work that goes in. And you know, we've had countless hours of our players in the schools here this week, and do a lot of things in the community to try and not just promote the game, but promote cancer awareness, and just really proud of these guys, and we're lucky to be part of it.
1: Absolutely. What are your guys' positions on the team? I want to ask that real fast.
4: I'm an inside linebacker.
1: Okay. My boss said do not talk about football on the radio, but hey, we're doing it, so here we go. So.
3: And I'm a receiver.
1: Okay. Do you guys enjoy playing football?
4: Yeah,
1: awesome. Pink Game for Charity going on this weekend. You guys can still get your Pink Game shirts. I'm wearing the pink one. They've got purple also. Just $10, and I was told on Wednesday, cheapest UWSP apparel you'll ever buy. So that's the way to do it.
2: I think
1: you're
2: $10.
1: Yeah,
2: they just said that $10. You can't beat that anymore.
1: No,
2: sure.
1: You cannot. So get those Pink Game shirts. 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It's always fun to have you guys in talking about this awesome cause and just having you guys here. So I appreciate you guys stopping out.
2: Thanks, Corey.
1: Yeah. So check out all the details, everything you need to know on the Pink Game for Charity going on tomorrow, 1 p.m. That's kickoff, right? 1 p.m. Yep. 1 p.m. kickoff. 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
3: Good morning. Happy Friday, my friends. 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If you missed it, we did have the UWSP football team in. 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And people are now pouching. What in the world does that mean? I'll give you details. We'll talk about it next. Rain begins later this morning, continuing all day. Highs around 63. Here's Gracie Abrams on Hot 96.7. 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
1: What's trending?
2: So, morning, Lady Gaga and her fiancé. I gotta congratulate them on their recent bundle of joy. They did name her Rose Bean. Some Walmart stores locking up Haagen-Dazs ice cream. Not saying it's right, but I'm saying I understand. They are being placed in locked security containers, and store employees have to unlock the containers to get them. Singles are taking part in a trend called Costco dating. They are meeting other singles in aisles during snack and samples, while eating at the food court. And you know what? Costco likes it. Keeps people shopping longer. Some workers are placing energy drinks and coffee with nicotine pouches. Some investment bankers are pouching 10 times a day, including during meetings. This is just as bad, okay? They say the pouches improve their energy and focus when they need it most. A customer at a Dallas Starbucks was filmed trying to cut in line for a limited edition Snoopy tumbler. A video shows the unnamed customer taking a cup from an employee while knocking over other items on the counter. Some are being sold online for as much as $200. And one Londoner recently gave birth to her son in a KFC parking lot. Her and her partner, they were driving to the hospital. They were trying to get there. And then she's like, uh-oh, he's coming. So dad pulled into the restaurant, called an ambulance. Their son, Cody, was born at 9:35, weighed 7 pounds, 8 ounces. And the dad got to deliver the baby before the paramedics arrived. Congrats to her. Today is National Cheeseburger Day, National First Love Day, National Respect Day, International Equal Pay Day, National Red Velvet Cake Day, and Rice Krispie Treats Day. That's some trending news for you on Hot 96.7. 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

0: living, I'm living, so we turning up. Yeah, we turning it up. Grow Wisconsin
1: weather. Rain is expected all across north central Wisconsin throughout the day today, really picking up during the afternoon hours and continuing through this evening. 63 for the high today, 53 for your low temperature tonight with rain continuing communities further south overnight. 63 for the high on Saturday with some showers from time to time. Not quite as widespread of rain though as what we'll have today. Rainfall totals over an inch possible in communities around and south of Highway 10 with less rainfall expected up in the Northwoods. From the WCW News Channel 7 studio, I'm First Alert Meteorologist Samantha Furman.
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Get in on that bonus chance as well. Do you have a guard dog, or do you have a not guard dog? A golden retriever. His name is Nash. Stranger got into his house. You know what he did? Brought him toys. Will you play with me? Play with me. The family did see it on the security app that they have. They did end up calling the cops. The stranger was there for 30 minutes. Did get caught. Cops arrived, arrested him, tried to leave through a bathroom window. And when the cops got there, what did Nash do? Greet him with more toys. Want to play with me? Play with me. Do you have a guard dog or no? 715-345-0967. Good morning.

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Talking about whether or not your dog is a guard dog or not, one dog, I don't know where this happened, but his name is Nash. He's a 90-pound golden retriever, supposed to be a guard dog. Didn't end up guarding the home. He actually wanted the trespasser, burglar. He didn't steal anything, so I don't think you can call him a burglar, but stranger to play with him when he got in the home. Oh, it was in San Diego. So when he got in the home, the dog just kept bringing him toys. When the cops arrived, the dog just brought him toys. Do you have a guard dog? That's a cute dog right there. Coming up, Miley Cyrus, Bella Kay. Right now, Meek. It's on Hot 96.7. Good morning.

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We'll talk about it coming up. We are going to see rain later this morning, continuing all day. Highs around 63. Here's Dominic Fike on Hot 96.7. 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
1: Go mornings to 7-Eleven has scheduled its bring your own cup day tomorrow. Wish we lived closer, but people always get creative. I like to see what they bring. Pappy Steakhouse, a restaurant location in Miami and Vegas, going viral for their 1-ounce Wagyu steak called GLP 1-ounce. It comes topped with truffle, caviar, and gold flakes. Some Instagram users are criticizing the idea, saying that's a bad message. Not enough for a meal or a snack. Others support the idea. A firefighter paramedic named Nick Pax is back on the job after a surgeon used a rare procedure to save his hand from amputation. He was splitting firewood when his hand was pulled into a conveyor belt. He broke free, called 911. It did tear away part of his skin, tendons, and ligaments. However, surgeons were able to reattach it. And save his hand. He is back to work, got a full grip, and returned back to full duty. Some wealthy women spending $20,000 a year on workouts, supplements, and cosmetic procedures aim to build visibly toned arms. The trend included strength training, peptide treatments, testosterone, and arm contouring procedures. Some women combining radio frequency skin tightening with liposuction. And a Texas parent are suing a daycare for $1 million because the teachers turned their classroom into a toddler fight club. Surveillance footage showed the toddler encouraging her son to fight another four-year-old. One boy was hit in the back of the head while another teacher wasn't paying attention. Celebrating a birthday, happy birthday. Celebrate it with these celebrities. Alex Warren turns 26. Patrick Schwarzenegger, 33. Lucas Graham, 38. Exhibit, 52. Jaden Pinkett Smith, 55. And Lance Armstrong, 55. That's some trending news for you on Hot 96.7. Good morning.
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7: Rain is expected all across north central Wisconsin throughout the day today, really picking up during the afternoon hours and continuing through this evening. 63 for the highs today, 53 for your low temperature tonight with rain continuing communities further south overnight. 63 for the high on Saturday with some showers from time to time. Not quite as widespread of rain, though, as what we'll have today. Rainfall totals over an inch possible in communities around and south of Highway 10, with less rainfall expected up in the Northwoods. From the WCW News Shelton Studio, First Alert Meteorologist Spencer Furman.

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Stay dry. Have a beautiful weekend. Get out and support the community. Lots of things going on. And we will talk on Monday. Thanks so much. Bye-bye.

Cloudy skies, showers on the way throughout the day as temperatures remain quite a bit cooler than yesterday. Highs this afternoon, 62. Showers likely at times tonight, lows near 51. Showers throughout the morning hours Saturday, a few rumbles of thunder, staying cool, highs near 61. And then partly sunny, breezy, and a bit warmer on Sunday, high 67. From the WSAW News Channel 7 studio, I'm First Alert Meteorologist Chad Franzen.

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3: 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So TikTok has the newest workout trend for you called cozy cardio. Really, it should be called romantic cardio, but it's a low-intensity workout in your living room, but you make the environment cozy. 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

Cloudy skies, showers on the way throughout the day. Temperatures remain quite a bit cooler than yesterday. Highs this afternoon, 62. Showers likely at times tonight, lows near 51. Showers throughout the morning hours Saturday. A few rumbles of thunder, staying cool. Highs near 61. And then partly sunny, breezy, and a bit warmer on Sunday. High 67. From the WSAW News Channel 7 studio, I'm First Alert Meteorologist.

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1: Hey, Mr. Hunter B, ho, D-Bow, D-Rack. He a free throw, man, damn, call her Amber Lambs. Tell him, please, bro, Nella, to the cross, he walk around like T-Zo. What's up with these? Trying to see Compton, the industry can.

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Say Drake, I hear you like I'm young. 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To any that talk to him and they in love, just make sure you hide your little sister from him. They tell me Chubb's the only one that get your hand-me-downs. 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And Baca got a weird case, why is he around? Certified lover boy, certified pencil after that. 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

They not like us. 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They not like us. They not like us. They not like us. They not like us. Once upon a time, all of us was in chains. Homies still doubled down, calling us some slaves. Atlanta was the mecca, building railroads and trains. Bear with me for a second, let me put y'all on game. The settlers was using town folk to make them richer. Fast forward 2024, you got the same agenda. You run to Atlanta when you need a check balance. Let me break it down for you, this the real challenge. You caught future when you didn't see the club. Hey, what? Little baby, help you get your lingo up. What? 21, get your first street cred. Thug, make you feel like you a slime in your head. Hey, what? Quavo said you can be from North Side. But 2 Chainz say you good, but he lied. You run to Atlanta when you need a few dollars. No, you not a colleague, you a colonizer. The family matter and the

for your life. Hey, hey, hey, hey, run for your life. He a 69 God. He a 69 God. Hey, hey, hey, hey, run for your life. Hey, hey, hey.

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2: Wisconsin weather. Cloudy skies, showers on the way throughout the day as temperatures remain quite a bit cooler than yesterday. Highs this afternoon 62. Showers likely at times tonight, lows near 51. Showers throughout the morning hours Saturday, a few rumbles of thunder, staying cool, highs near 61. And then partly sunny, breezy, and a bit warmer on Sunday, high 67. From the WSAW News Channel 7 studio, I'm First Alert Meteorologist Chad Franzen.

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Cloudy skies, showers on the way throughout the day as temperatures remain quite a bit cooler than yesterday. Highs this afternoon, 62. Showers likely at times tonight, lows near 51. Showers throughout the morning hours Saturday, a few rumbles of thunder, staying cool, highs near 61. And then partly sunny, breezy, and a bit warmer on Sunday, high 67. From the WSAW News Channel 7 studio, I'm First Alert Meteorologist Chad Francis.

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2: 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That is a perfect way to kick off a Friday afternoon. A little Trey songs. Get you ready. Go out. Have some fun this Friday night. Coming up, we're going to talk about who Charlie XCX thinks is sexy. It's going to blow your mind. But first, it's Olivia Rodrigo on Hot.

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1: I feel fabulous. It is Friday, and you are so close to quitting time. And, of course, there is so much fun stuff going on this weekend. 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It is going on tomorrow, 1 p.m. kickoff. Looking forward to being out there. Got Post Malone on the way, and we're going to talk about who Charlie XCX thinks is sexy. It's all coming up on Hot.
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5: 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So TikTok has the newest workout trend for you called cozy cardio. Really, it should be called romantic cardio, but it's a low-intensity workout in your living room, but you make the environment cozy. You have dim lights, grab some candles, maybe turn on your favorite show on Netflix. And then you just do some light walking on the treadmill. It's cozy cardio. 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
6: Some people would call him a loser. He ran for state office. He was beaten. He started a business. He failed. He ran for Congress. He lost. He was nominated for vice president. He lost again. But he knew only those who never tried are the real losers. And Abraham Lincoln was no loser. Persistence. Pass it on. From the Foundation for a Better Life. And

0: not 96.7. Now, this guy could totally... I mean, he is somewhat an animal. He plays an animal, for the most part, a dragon. But this is one thing, you kind of like read it, and you're like, wait, what did they just say? Because Charlie XCX thinks that Jack Black is sexy. Yeah, Jack Black. Yeah, she was talking to Kylie Jenner, and basically said he's funny, he's talented, he's cool, and apparently that does it for her. Wait, hey, you know what? At least it's more than just looks. And honestly, she might be onto something, because she said what makes somebody sexy is when they're just being themselves and doing their own thing. And he definitely does that. But this isn't the first time that anyone has said that Jack Black is, you know, pretty sexy. Elle Fanning has called him sexy on legs. Like, she said he was the hottest man she's ever seen. Like, I'm thinking of, like, all the movies that he has been in. He has been in, Jumanji, that Anaconda spoof type movie. And, of course, you know, who can get over him as Bowser, right? I mean, that's where the animalite comes in. So, apparently, there is a whole Jack Black is secretly hot movement happening, and I feel like nobody has told us about it, but yet, now we're all in on it, and I'm totally okay. If you've seen The Holiday, he is very good in that movie as well. So, but then when you watch the Super Mario Brothers movies and he's Bowser in there, I don't know. I can't get over him singing Peaches. I just can't. Olivia Rodrigo's on the way. Also, Grace Abrams on Hot 96.7.
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2: Cloudy skies, showers on the way throughout the day as temperatures remain quite a bit cooler than yesterday. Highs this afternoon, 62. Showers likely at times tonight, lows near 51. Showers throughout the morning hours Saturday, a few rumbles of thunder, staying cool, highs there 61, and then partly sunny, breezy, and a bit warmer on Sunday, high 67. From the WSAW News Channel 7 studio, I'm First Alert Meteorologist Chad.

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0: Well, we are getting closer and closer to the official start of fall, even though it kind of feels like fall out there the last couple of days. But nothing is more fall-like than, of course, going to a pumpkin patch, getting yourself a pumpkin, maybe even having some pumpkin spice goodness, caramel apples, and get ready because the Nakusa Giant Pumpkin Fest at Riverside Park is coming up Saturday, October 3rd, Sunday, October 4th. They've got the carnival rides, the games, huge craft show, plus they've got the antique tractor and small engine show, and the showstopper of them all is, of course, that pumpkin drop, where you can watch the massive pumpkin crash to the ground, grab seeds to grow your very own, and kids can even sign up to release it as well to help out. The pumpkin drop Saturday, October 3rd is at 5 p.m., Sunday at 4 p.m., and of course, they've also got the famous weigh-offs as well on that Saturday, too. Who can grow the biggest giant fruits and vegetables? Who will have that new record? So check out all the details. The Nakusa Giant Pumpkin Fest coming up October 3rd and 4th. Just head over to hot967fm.com. Got some Taylor on the way. 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

right, so I have just learned something about sleep that I feel I should have known by now. Maybe you don't know it, so I'm going to share with you as well. Because this is a big thing when it comes to sleep and how we all feel. But first, it's Steady Swins on Hot

0: 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All right. You always can learn something new. Like, the more you know, right? And I feel like this is something we all should have known about sleep, but probably never knew. And now we're just finding out about this. Because it's not about how much sleep you get. It's about when you sleep. Apparently, our bodies like a routine. So if you go to bed around the same time and wake up around the same time every day, your body is like, okay, cool. I know what we're doing. We're doing this. All right. I'm getting on board for this, right? But if you're up until midnight one night, let's say a Friday or Saturday night, then you go to bed at 9 o'clock the next night because you got sleep, you got school, work, whatever. Or if you're like me and you love to sleep in until 10 on the weekends, your body is like, what are we doing here? Like, this is not okay. I don't know the plan. Someone needs to get me on the plan. The experts say one of the easiest things you can do is just try to wake up around the same time every day. Even, yes, on the weekends. I know. Which, honestly, is rude because I feel like sleeping in on a Saturday is one of those little life rewards that we get that can make us happy. Don't have to set an alarm. Don't have to get up at 6 a.m. If I want to sleep till 7, 8, 9 o'clock, heaven forbid, even 11 a.m. on a Saturday, that is a good reward right there. So, again, routines, apparently our body loves them. Me, not so much. Like, let me have my days to sleep in. I'm just saying. Olivia Rodrigo's on the way. Also, Rihanna and Jay-Z on Hot 96.7.
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2: Cloudy skies, showers on the way throughout the day as temperatures remain quite a bit cooler than yesterday. Highs this afternoon, 62. Showers likely at times tonight, lows near 51. Showers throughout the morning hours Saturday, a few rumbles of thunder, staying cool, highs near 61. And then partly sunny, breezy, and a bit warmer on Sunday, high 67. From the WSAW News Channel 7 studio, I'm First Alert meteorologist Chad Franzen.

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Sending you and your bestie on a little beach getaway when, you know, the snow may be flying here at some point. Just saying. Cat's Eye on the way. I was going to throw in some Alex Warren on Hot 96.7.

96.7. All right, I need some help from you because today is a very important day and I need lots and lots of suggestions. We'll talk about it. But first, it's Grace Abrams on Hot. 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

0: wanted.
1: Hot 96.7. All right. So I have a very important question for you. Today is National Cheeseburger Day. It's a great day. And honestly, I feel like this is a holiday we should all be celebrating because there is nothing better than a great cheeseburger. So now I need to know, where do you get the best cheeseburger here in central Wisconsin? And I mean, I don't want just necessarily like a fancy cheeseburger with like 14 different toppings, a sauce I've never heard of. I'm talking about that perfect burger. It's juicy. It's got the crispy edges on it. It's good cheese to meat bun ratio on there. Maybe add some bacon. Maybe add a little pickles. Or if you're like me, like a little mayo, a little ketchup on it. Now that I'm completely hungry, so I need your recommendations. Who has the best burger in central Wisconsin that you would even drive across town for, drive to another city for? Where would you get it? Head over to our Hot 96.7 Facebook page. Let me know where I should be stopping for dinner tonight so not only I can enjoy it, but also my whole entire family can enjoy National Cheeseburger Day. Because my son's kind of a cheeseburger fan. I almost want to say he's kind of getting on that, like, cheeseburger connoisseur type level, because it's like, he's had some, and he's like, Mom, this isn't even considered a cheeseburger. I don't even know what this is. So tell me where we can get the best cheeseburger in the area. I need to hear from you so I can be, like, the queen of dinner tonight by having the best cheeseburgers. Got Bella Kay on the way, also Metro Boomin on Hot 96.7.
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rain will continue as we head into this evening and overnight and through most of our Saturday. That rain is expected to start to slow down and become a little bit more scattered as we get into the second half of our Saturday. The southernmost part of Wisconsin likely going to still see heavy rain even through Saturday night. A few thunderstorms possible, but not expecting anything strong or severe. Temperatures are expected to be a bit cooler when the rain is done. Highs on Saturday likely going to only be in the low 60s. 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
1: Hot 96.7, you have made it to the weekend. It is Quentin time. It's Kim Carr hanging out with you, telling you what is on tap for your plans tomorrow. But first, Stephen Paula on Hot.

0: Hot 96.7. All right, it is officially the weekend. You have made it. And, of course, your plans are going to be fulfilled with so many fun things this weekend. Make sure this is on tap for your plans because it's Pointoberfest time. That's right. Tomorrow, Stevens Point Brewery is where it is at. The taps, they start pouring at 4 p.m. underneath the tents there. You can enjoy anything from Point Beers to Whole Hog, Hard Cider from Cider Boys, along with, of course, Point Root Beer as well. This is the event that I love to have my first taste of the Whole Hog Pumpkin beer. It is so good. Of course, they'll have Oktoberfest beer out there as well, and even have some new beers to try too that we have not seen yet. And they have a stein holding competition going on. Sentence and Lace will be taking the stage. Stevie's food truck's going to be out there, so make your plans. It's going on tomorrow from 4 until 8. Stevens Point Brewery, right across the street there from the brewery. You'll see the big tents. They're up right now. It's Pointoberfest, people. It is Pointoberfest season. All the details, how you can get tickets, just head over to hot967fm.com. Going to be out there. Looking forward to hanging out with you and having a brew or two. Justin Timberlake on the way. Also, some Zara Larson on Hot 96.7.
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0: Hot 96.7. All right, so this is kind of a big deal. If you grew up watching the VMAs like I did, this is huge. Madonna is opening up the VMAs this year, and this will be her first live performance at the VMAs since 2003. Now, if you remember that one, you know what happened. It was Madonna. She was performing with Britney Spears, Christina Aguilera, and, well, Missy Elliott was there as well. But everybody focused in on the fact that Madonna kissed Britney on stage. Now, nobody ever talks about the fact that she also kissed Christina Aguilera on stage, but they all focused in on Britney Spears and her. And all of a sudden, that's all anybody could talk about, still talk about during that day, these days. And Madonna has actually opened up for the VMAs four times before, so this will actually be her fifth time, which means she's taken the record for the most VMA opening performances. And, of course, Snoop Dogg going to be hosting this year. So Madonna opening, Snoop Dogg hosting, sign me up. It is that nostalgic throwback energy for the VMAs this year, and I'm all here for it. Of course, the MTV VMAs are Sunday, September 27th, live from L.A. They'll air on CBS, MTV, starting at 6:30 Central, which I feel like is super early. But anywho, you can also stream it, Paramount Plus, and make plans that you are at least checking this out, because I have a feeling what Madonna is going to do is going to give us something to talk about later on. I'm just saying. So, set those, write yourself a note, put it in your phone that the VMAs are Sunday, September 27th. Do not miss that. Speaking of Madonna, I'm going to throw her in here. Also, the beaches on Hot 96.7.
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2: Constant weather. The rain will continue as we head into this evening and overnight and through most of our Saturday. That rain is expected to start to slow down and become a little bit more scattered as we get into the second half of our Saturday. The southernmost part of Wisconsin likely going to still see heavy rain even through Saturday night. A few thunderstorms possible, but not expecting anything strong or severe. Temperatures are expected to be a bit cooler when the rain is done. Highs on Saturday likely going to only be in the rain. From the WSAW News Channel 7 studio, I'm First Alert Meteorologist Emily.

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96.7. It's Kim Carr. You made it to the weekend. Yes, it is Friday, the weekend. The night is yours. The weekend is yours. Got Bella Kay on the way. Khalid, right now.

0: 96.7. All right, it's Kim Carr hanging out with you. And I get it that apparently dating is getting expensive these days. And you add that on top of how hard it is to already try to meet someone these days. I totally get it. That's where you kind of get like frustrated. You're like, what's even the point anymore, right? Well, there's a new survey that says the average date is costing around $200. So a lot of, you know, younger singles are starting to look for, well, cheaper ways to meet people. Apparently, free dates are becoming a thing. Think free concerts, festivals, community events, even going for a walk. Things like that. Things that do not cost you money to go do. Well, here's where I thought this kind of got a little interesting, because some women say they actually get the ick feeling from a free date because it's like they can feel it's low effort or maybe last minute. Now, as someone who has not been in the dating scene for a hot minute, I do have questions. Is the ick feeling because the date is free, like you're going to do something that is not costing either one of you money at that point? Or are you thinking that the person just didn't put enough effort into it at this point? Because if there was a really cool event that was free to go to, I love that, right? And honestly, even having a date night right now with the hubby, that costs a pretty penny as well. I mean, not only are you going out and spending money for your date night with your significant other, but then you also have to factor in if you have kids, you've got to pay for a babysitter on top of that too. So if there is an event out there that is free and we can go have a date night and all I have to do basically is just pay for a sitter at that point, sign me up. But, you know, if you don't have that factor in on all this and you're just looking to meet somebody, it's Friday night, it's date night, it's the weekend, you know, are you okay with going to do something that doesn't cost any money? Maybe, you know, going sledding when it's cold out or ice skating or, you know, just going for a walk, pumpkin patch, I don't know. Something that, what are your feelings on this? I'd love to hear from you because honestly, I'm okay with doing something that does not cost a lot of money or does not cost money to have a good date because it might just be the thought about it. Let me know. I'd love to hear from you. Text me 715-345-0967. Free dates, ick factor, or are they cool? I want to hear from you. Got Bella Kay on the way. Also, awesome Olivia Rodrigo on Hot 96.7.
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96.7, we are almost done with September. It's going to be officially fall here on Sunday, Monday. And make sure you're getting those nominations in for Teacher of the Month. We want to hear about your awesome teacher. It's Rhea on Hot. I declare-

0: talking about dates, how they are costing a lot of money these days, and people are kind of opting in to do these free things for dates instead. And you know what? This is actually a really cool thing to go out and do. That is a free event, and it could be a first date for you. Harvest Fest coming up. It's the 400 block downtown Wausau, Saturday, October 3rd from 11 until 1. They're going to have 1,400 free pumpkins for kids 12 and under, along with pumpkin decorating, face painting, fall crafts, petting zoo. Food vendors are going to be down there. They'll also do some business trick-or-treating and so much more. So, you know, that's a lot of fun to go do. Go on down, do some free things like this. That is fun to do on a date, and it's definitely memorable as well. So check out all the details for Harvest Fest. It's coming up. Just head over to hot967fm.com. I'm getting out of here. Have a great rest of your Friday night. Have a great rest of your weekend on Hot 967.
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3: Central Wisconsin weather.
4: The rain will continue as we head into this evening and overnight and through most of our Saturday. That rain is expected to start to slow down and become a little bit more scattered as we get into the second half of our Saturday. The southernmost part of Wisconsin likely going to still see heavy rain even through Saturday night. A few thunderstorms possible, but not expecting anything strong or severe. Temperatures are expected to be a bit cooler when the rain is done. Highs on Saturday likely going to only be in the mid. From the WSAW News Channel 7 studio, I'm Bristol Alert Meteorologist.